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0: 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And then...
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0: Looking for something fun to do on a Monday night? 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
3: This evening, watch out for a stray pop-up shower or storm. You may want one to help cool you off. Otherwise, temperatures are very slowly cooling off, back down to some 90s and eventually some 70s with clearing skies expected later tonight. Then we get to the weekend, more hot weather, low 100s, lots of sun. I'm meteorologist Matt Standridge.
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0: It's another Rock 93.1, Jackson's alternative winning weekend for your chance to see Dexter the Moonrocks Thursday night at the sold-out Rick's Cafe in Starkville. Text Dexter to 601-899-9310 anytime this weekend before midnight Sunday night, and you're entered to win tickets to this sold-out show. 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I'm freaking out
1: again. I need your arms around me. 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

0: This weekend before midnight Sunday night, and you're entered to win tickets to this sold-out show. 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Looking for something fun to do on a Monday night? 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
4: This evening, watch out for a stray pop-up shower or storm. You may want one to help cool you off. Otherwise, temperatures are very slowly cooling off, back down to some 90s and eventually some 70s with clearing skies expected later tonight. Then we get to the weekend, more hot weather, low 100s, lots of sun. I'm meteorologist Matt Standridge.
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0: 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Looking for something fun to do on a Monday night? Then head to Shucker's Oyster Bar in Ridgeland for the first ever game night on Monday, August 24th, starting at 8 p.m. Grab your friends and challenge them to cornhole, darts, giant Jenga, free pool, beer pong, and more. 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
3: This evening, watch out for a stray pop-up shower or storm. You may want one to help cool you off. Otherwise, temperatures are very slowly cooling off, back down to some 90s and eventually some 70s with clearing skies expected later tonight. Then we get to the weekend, more hot weather, low 100s, lots of sun. I'm meteorologist Matt Standridge.
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2: Tonight, expect clearing skies as temperatures fall to the mid-70s. Stay pretty warm and muggy tonight. Then it's your weekend, and it's going to be hot. Temperatures will climb to near 100 both Saturday and Sunday. Feel like temperatures up to 110. Just stray pop-ups are possible. I'm meteorologist Matt Stindridge.
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8: Tonight, expect clearing skies as temperatures fall to the mid-70s. Stay pretty warm and muggy tonight. Then it's your weekend, and it's going to be hot. Temperatures will climb to near 100 both Saturday and Sunday. Feel like temperatures up to 110. Just stray pop-ups are possible. I'm meteorologist Matt Stindridge.
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0: 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And then...
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3: Tonight, expect clearing skies as temperatures fall to the mid-70s. Stay pretty warm and muggy tonight. Then it's your weekend, and it's going to be hot. Temperatures will climb to near 100 both Saturday and Sunday. Feel like temperatures up to 110. Just stray pop-ups are possible. I'm meteorologist Matt Standridge.
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0: It's another Rock 93.1, Jackson's alternative winning weekend for your chance to see Dexter the Moonrocks Thursday night at the sold-out Rick's Cafe in Starkville. 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Jackson, get ready. 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And then...
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3: Tonight, expect clearing skies as temperatures fall to the mid-70s. Stay pretty warm and muggy tonight. Then it's your weekend, and it's going to be hot. Temperatures will climb to near 100 both Saturday and Sunday. Feel like temperatures up to 110. Just stray pop-ups are possible. I'm meteorologist Matt Stindridge.
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0: It's another Rock 93.1, Jackson's Alternative Winning Weekend for your chance to see Dexter the Moonrocks Thursday night at the sold-out Rick's Cafe in Starkville. 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And then...
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3: Tonight, expect clearing skies as temperatures fall to the mid-70s. Stay pretty warm and muggy tonight. Then it's your weekend, and it's going to be hot. Temperatures will climb to near 100 both Saturday and Sunday. Feel like temperatures up to 110. Just stray pop-ups are possible. I'm meteorologist Matt Stindridge.
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Weekends go perfectly with good food, great friends, and your favorite drink. 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

0: It's another Rock 93.1, Jackson's Alternative Winning Weekend for your chance to see Dexter the Moonrocks Thursday night at the sold-out Rick's Cafe in Starkville. 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
2: Tonight, expect clearing skies as temperatures fall to the mid-70s. Stay pretty warm and muggy tonight. Then it's your weekend, and it's going to be hot. Temperatures will climb to near 100 both Saturday and Sunday. Feel like temperatures up to 110. Just stray pop-ups are possible. I'm meteorologist Matt Stindridge.
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Fishing is fine, but catching is better. 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

0: 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I'm freaking
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2: Tonight, expect clearing skies as temperatures fall to the mid-70s. Stay pretty warm and muggy tonight. Then it's your weekend, and it's going to be hot. Temperatures will climb to near 100 both Saturday and Sunday. Feel like temperatures up to 110. Just straight pop-ups are possible. I'm meteorologist Matt Stindridge.
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0: 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It's just our way of reminding you to share. 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
1: Every day, first responders put their lives on the line to protect our communities. 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
2: It was 1 o'clock in the morning, and a pickup truck was upside down in a Jones County drainage canal, sinking. The driver was trapped with one pocket of air and water at his chin. Deputy Stephen Grazer got there first, then Chief Charles Cromwell of the Glade Fire and Rescue, and then D.L. Geiger of Powers Fire and Rescue. The three men from the three agencies, without a second thought, all went into that black water together to make the rescue. They pried the door open and pulled him out, and he's alive because they didn't hesitate. That's what a frontline hero looks like. The Mississippi Frontline Hero Awards, honoring the ones who run toward the danger.
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Remember where you were the first time you heard this one? Nice. Jackson's Alternative. 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

0: 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I'm freaking
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Or two. 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Gotta have that. 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

0: 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I'm freaking
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2: Tonight, expect clearing skies as temperatures fall to the mid-70s. Stay pretty warm and muggy tonight. Then it's your weekend, and it's going to be hot. Temperatures will climb to near 100 both Saturday and Sunday. Feel like temperatures up to 110. Just stray pop-ups are possible. I'm meteorologist Matt Stindridge.
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0: It's another Rock 93.1, Jackson's Alternative Winning Weekend for your chance to see Dexter the Moonrocks Thursday night at the sold-out Rick's Cafe in Starkville. 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

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I'm freaking out again. 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Two

0: 602. 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
3: Heat alerts are in place across central Mississippi as temperatures have been topping out near 100 degrees, even getting a little bit beyond that at times. Feel like temperatures up to 107, but later this evening and tonight, watch out for an isolated shower or thunderstorm passing on by, and we may have a mix of sun and clouds tomorrow. I'm meteorologist Matt Standard.
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0: It's another Rock 93.1, Jackson's Alternative Winning Weekend for your chance to see Dexter the Moonrocks Thursday night at the sold-out Rick's Cafe in Starkville. 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

0: It's another Rock 93.1, Jackson's Alternative Winning Weekend for your chance to see Dexter the Moonrocks Thursday night at the sold-out Rick's Cafe in Starkville. 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I'm freaking out
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5: Heat alerts are in place across central Mississippi as temperatures have been topping out near 100 degrees, even getting a little bit beyond that at times. Feel like temperatures up to 107. But later this evening and tonight, watch out for an isolated shower or thunderstorm passing on by, and we may have a mix of sun and clouds tomorrow. I'm meteorologist Matt Standridge.
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0: 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I'm freaking out again. 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The largest humidor in the state. 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
3: Heat alerts are in place across central Mississippi as temperatures have been topping out near 100 degrees, even getting a little bit beyond that at times. Feel like temperatures up to 107. But later this evening and tonight, watch out for an isolated shower or thunderstorm passing on by, and we may have a mix of sun and clouds tomorrow. I'm meteorologist Matt Standridge.
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0: 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I'm freaking
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4: Heat alerts are in place across central Mississippi as temperatures have been topping out near 100 degrees, even getting a little bit beyond that at times. Feel like temperatures up to 107. But later this evening and tonight, watch out for an isolated shower or thunderstorm passing on by, and we may have a mix of sun and clouds tomorrow. I'm meteorologist Matt Standridge.
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I'm coming to get you. Walking a straight line, I need me a breakthrough. The grapevine, sipping the grape juice. 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

0: Monday night? 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
2: Heat alerts are in place across central Mississippi as temperatures have been topping out near 100 degrees, even getting a little bit beyond that at times. Feel like temperatures up to 107, but later this evening and tonight, watch out for an isolated shower or thunderstorm passing on by, and we may have a mix of sun and clouds tomorrow. I'm meteorologist Matt Standard.
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0: girls are sleeping in a car. It's another Rock 93.1, Jackson's alternative winning weekend for your chance to see Dexter the Moon Rocks Thursday night at the sold-out Rick's Cafe in Starkville. 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I'm freaking
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hot pursuit and fiery auto crashes. Some will die in hot pursuit while sifting through my ashes. Some will fall in love with life and drink it from a fountain that is pouring like an avalanche coming down the mountain. I don't

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0: Looking for something fun to do on a Monday night? 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
4: Heat alerts are in place across central Mississippi as temperatures have been topping out near 100 degrees, even getting a little bit beyond that at times. Feel like temperatures up to 107, but later this evening and tonight, watch out for an isolated shower or thunderstorm passing on by, and we may have a mix of sun and clouds tomorrow. I'm meteorologist Matt Standridge.
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0: 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I'm freaking
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3: Heat alerts are in place across central Mississippi as temperatures have been topping out near 100 degrees, even getting a little bit beyond that at times. Feel like temperatures up to 107. But later this evening and tonight, watch out for an isolated shower or thunderstorm passing on by, and we may have a mix of sun and clouds tomorrow. I'm meteorologist Matt Standridge.
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0: It's another Rock 93.1, Jackson's alternative winning weekend for your chance to see Dexter the Moonrocks Thursday night at the sold-out Rick's Cafe in Starkville. 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I'm freaking
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0: Looking for something fun to do on a Monday night? 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
9: Heat alerts are in place across central Mississippi as temperatures have been topping out near 100 degrees, even getting a little bit beyond that at times. Feel like temperatures up to 107. But later this evening and tonight, watch out for an isolated shower or thunderstorm passing on by, and we may have a mix of sun and clouds tomorrow. I'm meteorologist Matt Standridge.
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0: It's another Rock 93.1, Jackson's Alternative Winning Weekend for your chance to see Dexter and the Moonrocks Thursday night at the sold-out Rick's Cafe in Starkville. 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I'm freaking
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4: Heat alerts are in place across central Mississippi as temperatures have been topping out near 100 degrees, even getting a little bit beyond that at times. Feel like temperatures up to 107. But later this evening and tonight, watch out for an isolated shower or thunderstorm passing on by, and we may have a mix of sun and clouds tomorrow. I'm meteorologist Matt Standard.
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0: 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And then
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4: Heat alerts are in place across central Mississippi as temperatures have been topping out near 100 degrees, even getting a little bit beyond that at times. Feel like temperatures up to 107. But later this evening and tonight, watch out for an isolated shower or thunderstorm passing on by, and we may have a mix of sun and clouds tomorrow. I'm meteorologist Matt Standridge.
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Weekends go perfectly with good food, great friends, and your favorite drink. 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
5: Heat alerts are in place across central Mississippi as temperatures have been topping out near 100 degrees, even getting a little bit beyond that at times. Feel like temperatures up to 107, but later this evening and tonight, watch out for an isolated shower or thunderstorm passing on by, and we may have a mix of sun and clouds tomorrow. I'm meteorologist Matt Standridge.
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0: It's another Rock 93.1, Jackson's Alternative Winning Weekend for your chance to see Dexter the Moonrocks Thursday night at the sold-out Rick's Cafe in Starkville. 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I'm freaking
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